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1: Dua koma dua megahertz, Pro 2 FM ND, teman terbaik kamu.

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1: And boy, you got me walking side to side.
2: What the hell?
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